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0: I wish you a very good afternoon, and join us again next Tuesday.
1: 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You can visit the shed company's website or drop in to see Tony at 27 Whitbread Street, Taree, or phone him on 655-77948. That's 655-77948 for a rock-solid quote and personalised service. Right there at the Shed Company at 27 Whitbread Street, Taree. 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
0: Hey, there you go. And that was Conway Twitty, the last part of it. And I wish you a very good afternoon. Take care of yourselves and God bless. And after 2 o'clock, we have Living Planet.
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4: Hello, I'm Alyssa Delfs. Pacific Islands leaders are urging major fossil fuel producing nations, including Australia, to stop expanding coal and gas developments to prevent devastating climate change. Tuvalu Climate Change Minister Maina Talia issued the call at the Australian Institute's Climate Integrity Summit today, while warning low-lying nations would need financial help to establish large-scale

car. You missed the car.

from the little thing in my arm. All these grand plans, all these busy people. I am quiet, I do not understand. I am distant now, it's out of my hands again. There are, I am. There are.

0: There was another nice man, 2-3 before. I'm not going to go on about myself. I'm saying too much, aren't I? I should stop. I'm not keen. The man went, the man came. Police in and out. Oh, so busy. They had a meeting, yes, they had a meeting. A multiple meeting, yes, lots. Lots over little old me. Lots of time and lots of people.
1: There are, there are, there are, there are, there are, there are, there are, there are, there are, there are, there are, there are, there are, there are, there are, there are, there are, there are, there are, there are, there are, there are, there are, there are, there are, there are, there are, there are, there are, there are, there are, there are, there are, there are, there are, there are, there are, there are, there are, there are, there are, there are, there are, there are, there are, there are, there are, there are, there are, there are, there are, there are, there are, there are, there are, there are, there are, there are, there are, there are, there are, there are, there are, there are, there are, there are, there are, there are, there are, there are, there are, there are, there are, there are, there are, there are, there are, there are, there are, there are, there are, there are, there are, there are, there are, there are, there are, there are, there are, there are, there are, there are, there are, there are, there are, there are, there are, there are, there are, there are, there are, there are, there are, there are, there are, there are, there are, there are, there are, there are, there are, there are, there are, there are, there are, there are, there are, there are, there are, there are, there are, there are, there are, there are, there are, there are,

she said with a laugh. Oh, I am the lucky one who doesn't want to work, though sometimes I get it, for I serve as model to Mistress Philippa there, when she wants one. She's our head carver. Come and see her. She led us up to the door of the unfinished house, where a rather little woman was working with mallet and chisel on the wall nearby.

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I'm your host Owen, and I'm here to give you a fabulous start to your week by featuring musicians from all colours of the LGBTQIA+ spectrum. Tonight, I'm featuring the music of English non-binary singer-songwriter Sam Smith. They were born in London on the 19th of May 1992 and grew up in the village of Great Chisel in Cambridgeshire. They've said that their family home was a safe and nurturing environment.

0: breathe, but you're an evergreen. 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
1: 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This is Moondance.

0: Those were Latch and La La La. Next, with British queer singer-songwriter Kat Burns, is Go. Language warning.
1: Try calling yesterday, but got your voicemail again. Rushed over to your uni hall, so we're leaving your place.

0: That was Like I Can by Sam Smith, moving on to their second album, The Thrill of It All, which came out in November 2017, atop the UK and US album charts and second in Australia. First track from it will be Too Good at Goodbyes.
1: You must think that I'm stupid. You must think that I'm a fool. You must think that I'm new to this. But I have seen this song before.

With this much desire, together we're winners. They say that we're out of control and some say we're sinners. But don't let them ruin our beautiful rhythm.

That little jazz bird, Chris Connor. She was born Mary Lautzenheiser, Kansas City, 1927. As a teenager, she took clarinet lessons for 8 years, but in her heart always wanted to be a singer. At the age of 22, she moved to New York, where she got a job within the singing group of the Claude Thornhill Orchestra, that singing group called the Four Snowflakes, named after Thornhill's hit record song, Snowflakes.